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And I think to myself, why now? Why me? Why?

0: 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Változatosan. Változatosan.
1: They say the holy water's watered down, and this town's lost its faith. 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